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Featuring Nikki Lane into the 7 o'clock hour. It's a Thursday night. Happy Thursday to you, Kansas City. A little cooler today. I mean, I know not by much, but take those breaks. Still coming up, we're getting from the Strokes, Remy Wolf's latest. Right now, it's Vince Staples with Cotton on Kansas City's listener-supported 90.9 The Bridge.

0: That is a brand new single from Remy Wolf. It's called Bottle. Before that, we heard Hard to Explain from The Strokes. And still coming up, how about some Devin Gilfillian, who is getting ready to come back to Kansas City. He's going to be out at the Record Bar on September 29th. If you'd like to get more details about that show, we've got them at bridge909.org. Nirvana coming up with a classic. Before we get to that Devin Gilfillian track, after this on The Bridge.
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Out of New York, New York, that is a brand new one from Blonde Redhead on 90.9 The Bridge. It's a track called Blood Spilled, about 30 years as a band, Blonde Redhead, and happy to have new music from them. Coming up next, we're going to go to a Manhattan that's a lot closer to home. This band originally formed in Manhattan, Kansas, now out of the Kansas City area, Local 909 from Woodridge with Butterscotch on The Bridge.

0: Labonte approaches. 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
0: Behind her intended runner, in again, and Shalinga pokes it in! 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

0: from the band Humane. They used to go by Humane the Moon. It's one of those bands that, you know, you can find other bands that have had that name but aren't active currently. Humane, Kill Time, again, out of East London. Before that, music from Blondie with the classic Hanging on the Telephone. Coming up after the break, we're going to go to Ireland with music from the Cardinals, also Jungle's latest, and hear from Spoon before we get to the 8 o'clock hour here on Kansas City's Indie Alternative. 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

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Brand new music from Jungle, their album Sunshine. That is The Wave on 90.9 The Bridge. Barbed Wire before that. We'll keep it rolling now. Going back to 2014's They Want My Soul at Spoon with Inside Out. 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

One of the many talented artists taking the stage out at Crossroads Music Fest this weekend. 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That is Malik Asriel to bring in the 8 o'clock hour. Brand new local 909. Keeping it rolling now. It's Blonde Shell with 23's a Baby. 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

Love being able to bring you brand new music from Robin Hitchcock, the album The Confuser, worth going to check out in its entirety, by the way. How to Feel All Right, the name of the track that we just heard from Robin Hitchcock. Before that, Outcast with Atlians, and still on the way, Local 909 from Kevin Morby. We're going to hear from They Might Be Giants, who are getting ready to come to Kansas City

0: at the end of this month. They're going to be out at the Truman. 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September 29th, you can sign up, enter to win some tickets at bridge909.org. Again, that is They Might Be Giants coming to Kansas City, September 29th. And coming up after the break, we're going to keep the music rolling with Weedas, Teenage Dirtbag, on the way here on The Bridge.
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September 29th, they are in Kansas City. That's They Might Be Giants with Get Down. 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
2: I read today of glory times, the joys of yesteryear. But I remember watching Threads and growing up in fear. Grangemouth is a target, son, it all kicks off. 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

0: The velvet vocals of Aidan Moffat there, Arab Strap with Fighting For You. Before that, Television's Marquee Moon. And still to come, we're going to hear from Ill Peach. We've got Idols featuring LCD Sound System. Going to work our way into the 9 o'clock hour with the latest from Biba Doobie. Also, I was talking about shows that are coming to Kansas City earlier. You know, they might be giants getting ready to come to town. We are giving away so many tickets. We've got a lot of ticket contests open at bridge909.org because September is just jam-packed with good live music. And so if you'd like to get in on any of those, we are giving away tickets to sold out shows like that Robert Plant at the Kauffman Center show or Violent Femmes at Grinders. Both of those are sold out. Got opportunities to enter to win some tickets to those sold out shows. Giving away tickets to Sex Pistols, Charlie Crockett with Duran Jones. We got Billy Idol tickets, Buffalo Traffic Jam tickets, Blues Traveler and Gin Blossoms tickets. All of those available and a lot more. I'm not going to list them all off because there are a ton right now. You can go check it out if you'd like. bridge909.org/contest. We're going to keep the music rolling with Lucy Dacus right after this. I hope you're having a good day. Thanks for being here with us on The Bridge.
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1: 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We love music.

That is the latest from Biba Doobie. It's a track called Sun Has Set. Welcome into the 9 o'clock hour. And still on the way, we're going to hear from Jimmy Eat World. Also, Brendan Weddle's latest, a track called $2 Pistol. And Thomas Dolby with a classic as we continue to work our way deeper into these later night hours. How about some Jack White up next? It's G.O.D. and the Broken Ribs on the Bridge.

0: That is the title track from Brennan Weddle's brand new album, $2 Pistol, here on Kansas City's 90.9 The Bridge. Lucky Denver Mint from Jimmy Eat World before that, and coming up still, Fontaines have a brand new single out. It's called Marianne. I cannot wait to hear this album in its entirety. Very much worth sticking around for. Also, Thundercat's latest, some music from Ebb. We're going to hear Local 909 from Cat King. Thomas Dolby keeping it rolling with She Blinded Me with Science. That's on the way right after this here on The Bridge.
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Some three-piece electro pop out of London, Ebb, E-B-B-B, with Come Alive. Before that, Thundercat featuring Lil Yachty. And coming up next, she's going to be playing at Crossroads Music Fest this Saturday down in the West Bottoms. That is a phenomenal event that gets put on every year by our friends down the dial at KKFI, Crossroads Music Fest. And Cat King, just one of so many different local 909 artists that are going to be taking the stage. 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It's In a Dream, the name of this one from Cat King, up next here on The Bridge.

0: On Bruce Hornsby's new album, Indigo Park, the 71-year-old luminary sings about aging and looks back at his remarkable life. He talks about his thought process when he had a hard time recalling specific memories.
1: Note to self, relax and let it come. 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

0: Brand new music from Nouvelle Vague. They put out a 3-song EP of Depeche Mode covers, Only When I Lose Myself there on the bridge. Before that, Morrissey. And still coming up, Local 909 from Radke. We're going to hear from Portugal the Man. Got Maggie Rogers on the way. Sam Fender and Olivia Dean right after this as we work our way closer to the 10 o'clock hour tonight here on Kansas City's listener-supported 90.9 The Bridge.
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Moving on into the 10 o'clock hour with a brand new single from Iron and Wine's Hen's Teeth, the deluxe edition. That is California Sober. How about some Cure up next with A Fragile Thing from Songs of a Lost World? 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

0: Their first time together after about 30 years, the original lineup, Sugar, with Keep Looping before that, Primitive Radio Gods. We're going to keep it moving with the latest from Death Cab for Cutie coming up here on Kansas City's Indie Alternative. 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

0: Brand new music from Helado Tropical. That is called Tocando. Still coming up, Lake Street Dive's latest. Also, music from Kansas City area's own. Out of Lawrence, Kansas, The Sluts. We'll work our way into World Cafe coming up in the 11 o'clock hour, where I do hope you are having a beautiful, beautiful night. And thanks for spending some time with us here on 90.9 The Bridge, the official radio home of the Kansas City Current, who are back home already tomorrow night out at CPKC Stadium against Orlando Pride. That's an evening game. 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

Music from the XX on 90.9 The Bridge, Lake Street Dive's latest before that, and I'm going to leave you with music out of Lawrence, Kansas from The Sluts. It's a track called Starting Again. World Cafe coming up in the 11 o'clock hour. Thanks for being here with us on 90.9 The Bridge.

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2: After releasing four albums between 2019 and 2024, Bruce Hornsby really wanted to take a break. But the music simply wouldn't stop coming. On the way, Bruce talks about making his latest album, Indigo Park, and about some of the things that pushed him to keep recording.
3: I think I was inspired by all the affirmation I was getting regarding these records and also the young indie musicians that had shouted me out.
2: 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And he explains what he does when he has a hard time recalling certain memories.
3: Note to self, relax and let it come. It will come. 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
2: A conversation with Bruce Hornsby today. I'm Raina Duras. This is World Cafe.

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3: Hope you're having a good one. It is World Cafe. Raina Dura is with you, playing you some tunes today. Thanks for letting me join you and soundtrack a bit of your day. You will hear a conversation with Bruce Hornsby a little later on this hour. But first, wanted to play a song from one of the many, many guests he has on his new album, Indigo Park. We will talk about what it was like to work with Ezra Koenig of Vampire Weekend and how that all came about. Here's Vampire Weekend. This is Diane Young on World Cafe.

0: It's Only Natural from Crowded House's 1991 album, Woodface. That band opened for Bruce Hornsby and The Range a few years before they dropped that album. And in a way, they just opened for him again, because my interview with Bruce Hornsby is coming up right after this on World Cafe.
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0: This is World Cafe. I'm Raina Duris. Somewhere around the time of Bruce Hornsby's 70th birthday, he thought maybe he'd take a minute, slow down, and put music on the back burner a bit. He'd been on a 5-year, 4-album creative tear, but despite his best efforts, the songs just kept on coming. The latest batch arrives on his new album, Indigo Park, and it features collaborations with longtime friends like Bonnie Raitt and the late Bob Weir, as well as a new generation of artists like Ezra Koenig of Vampire Weekend and Blake Mills. Today, Bruce joins me to talk about the song that wouldn't leave him alone, which ended up sparking this new album, and about how, after a career devoted to looking forward and trying new things, he's let himself take a moment to look back and write about aging and memory. Before we get to that conversation, here's the title track from his new album. This is Indigo Park, Bruce Hornsby on World Cafe.

0: That is Bruce Hornsby with the title track to his new album, Indigo Park, on World Cafe. My name is Raina Duras. Bruce Hornsby, welcome back to the cafe.
1: Always good to be here.
0: Well, that song, Indigo Park, it came to you when you were trying to kind of take a break from writing songs for a while, right? Why were you trying not to write songs at that point?
1: Because I was fried with it. I had just recorded and released 4 albums in 6 or 7 years, from whatever, 2019 to 2024. So that's 5 years, but I guess inclusive of the years, 19, 20, 21, 22, 23, 24, it's 6 years. 19 to 24 sounds like 5, doesn't it? But it's 6. So 4 albums in 6 years. And that's a lot. And so I'd written 50 some

0: songs in that time, which is sort of a career for some people. And this was just my time, this feckin' time, where I was just, I think I was inspired by all the affirmation I was getting regarding these records, and also the young indie musicians that had shouted me out, and hence I worked with them on this stuff. So all this was happening for me, but it was too much. It was intense. And so I thought I needed to take a break, and I was trying to take a break from this, and you know, give any idea the Heisman stiff arm, but this one idea would not let up. It would, I'd wake up in the middle of the night with this, so let these days be your delight, captured in a rhythm and a rhyme. Watch these drawn lines trace your life's most scintillating times. That was one bid, and so I finally just acquiesced. I finally just gave up and said, okay, I'm going to take the deep dive and deal with this. After about six, seven, 8 months of Heisman time.
1: If you're just joining us, I'm speaking with Bruce Hornsby today on World Cafe. His new album is called Indigo Park. One thing I've noticed about your music is that inspiration seems to come from almost anywhere or anything. And the next song I want to play is Ecstatic. And yeah. You mentioned earlier that, you know, Indigo Park, you go into this pool party, you're a basketball player. Can you talk about how Ecstatic was inspired by basketball games?
0: We have twin sons, my wife, Kathy, and I have twin boys, Keith and Russell. Russell was a great runner, and he ran for the Ducks of Oregon, which is high cotton, high area. So that was beautiful. And then his older brother by 1 minute, Keith, was a basketball player, played high level, played at LSU, and then several years in the pros, a cup of coffee in the NBA. Okay, so he came through, both boys came through a fairly intense youth sports, AAU crucible. Yeah. And so Keith was Keith's experience was very intense. But we loved it. So when he was 14, say, I think 14, he was playing for the 14U, great area, the area's big team called Boo Williams, and the Boo Williams Summer League AAU program. And so we were just parents in the stands. And that group of parents in those years, 13U, 14U, maybe even 12U, meaning 12 and under, mm-hmm. They had the greatest chance that they would. And so we were sitting or standing with them. And so we would jump in and we'd get in with them. And when they would instantly cry, you fouled, you did it, raise your hand, admit it. That's right, you fouled, you did it, raise your hand, admit it. And then the other one is, that's right, you walked, you traveled and got caught. That's
1: I love right. that.
0: So it's just, I always loved those chants, those two in particular. And I always said to myself, note to self, back then, I hope I am able to somehow put that into a song. So this thing came to me, and I decided to do it again with the Rick 12 playing over this kind of Latin-y groove. And that became Ecstatic. And my big sister in music, Bonnie Raitt, sang with me on this, which was so beautiful.
1: Well, let's hear it. We'll come back and talk some more in a second on World Cafe. Bruce Hornsby with Ecstatic featuring Bonnie Raitt.

0: That's Ecstatic from Bruce Hornsby on World Cafe. It's from his new album, Indigo Park. And you heard Bonnie Raitt on there as well. I'm Raina Duris on World Cafe. Bonnie is just one of a handful of guests who appear on the album. Another one is the late, great Bob Weir on the song Might As Well Be Me, Florinda. We're going to talk more about that song specifically in a minute. But first, you know, you toured with the Dead for a few years in the early 90s.
1: Yeah.
0: Tell us about your friendship with Bob Weir. What can you tell us about that?
1: Well, my relationship with Bob was very lighthearted, as was my relationship with Garcia. Garcia was a very funny guy. I used to phone prank him a lot.
0: Oh, really?
1: Yeah.
0: Like how?
1: Oh, well, that's another program. That's another World Cafe. How much time do we have?
0: We have enough time for you to tell me about one phone prank you did on Jerry Garcia.
1: Okay, well, probably the best one that I've told this before, but it comes to mind. We were big fans. We, meaning my friend George Marinelli, who played with me in The Range. Then he played with Bonnie for 30 years. We used to get all these bootleg tapes of the old New Orleans disc jockey, Ernie K. Doe. And he had one hit, Mother-in-Law. You know, she's the meanest woman I know. Mother-in-law. So we loved these Cato tapes, and we sort of learned them. We could just recite along with them. But Cato won't! Look out, great town! So I called Garcia one time as Ernie Cato. Jerry Garcia, what you got to say to Ernie Cato? What you got to say to New Orleans, Jerry Garcia? And he bought it.
0: Really?
1: Oh, hey, Ernie. Wow, man. I said, what do you have to say to New Orleans, Jerry Garcia? And he, hey, Ernie, how's it going? Well, I'd just like to wish everybody a Merry Christmas and hope everyone's well down there. And so I just kept going with when are the Grateful Dead going to play Mother-in-Law? Oh, wow, that's a good. And he was just going along with it for quite a while. Said when Grateful Dead going to play New Orleans, you know, they had a little trouble there, immortalized in song, trucking. Mm-hmm. So I just kept going with this. Finally, I just said, okay, hey, Garcia, hey, it's Hornsby. And he says, you weasel. But then laughed, and it was just, so that's sort of exhibit A for the phone pranks. After a while, he figured out, he could tell it was me doing different voices. And so the way I would phone crank him then was just to imitate him. Hey, man. Hey, far out. Hey, too much. He didn't know who that was.
0: Oh, that's so good. I'm talking to Bruce Hornsby on World Cafe. Let's hear Might As Well Be Me, Florinda. Before we hear it, could you take us back to the day you recorded it? Was Bob Weir there with you in the room?
1: No. I got the idea to have Bobby come in and if he was interested later. It was recorded 2 Augusts ago. My great longtime friend and partner, Tony Berg, is the producer of this record along with his young acolyte, Will McClellan. There's Will McClellan right there.
0: He knows you're talking about him.
1: Yeah, and he will be indefatigable. This phone is going to ring for a while. See, but anyway, that's okay. Right. Tony asked me, his great partner at Sound City. This is the legendary Sound City Recorders out in the Valley, where so many amazing records were made. Dave Grohl made a movie about it, a documentary on Netflix, I think. So Tony's partner is Blake Mills. You probably know who Blake Mills mm-hmm. is, because you seem like you're very informed. And Tony asked me, Blake has a trio with the transcendent Pino Palladino on bass and Chris Dave, a fantastic young drummer from Houston. And Tony sort of begged me, can we use them on something? Can we do that? So I said, okay, I know you've been wanting me to do that, wanting to hear what happens when Bruce joins Pino and Blake and Chris in a room together. So we did that. And it's possible that the first song that we did was Florinda, that first we worked on. And it instantly sparks did fly. That's all I can say about it. I could go on, but it's that's what happened. We carved out 2 days, and they played on about half the record.
0: Here it is. Might as well be me, Florinda. Bruce Hornsby on World Cafe with Bob Weir, of course.

0: Bruce Hornsby with Bob Weir on that song. Might as well be me, Florinda. It is a song from Bruce Hornsby's latest album, Indigo Park. I'm Marina Duras. This is World Cafe. We talked at the beginning of this interview about how this album, you were looking back more. You were thinking about memory. And
1: looking
0: kind of,
1: back, but looking at the present too.
0: Of course,
1: yeah,
0: of course.
1: Yeah, yeah.
0: But how you kind of made peace with some of those memories and found a positive way to look at them. Why do you think this was the right time for that? Why do you think you're in that kind of mood?
1: I don't know. I'm pretty good at flogging myself. I'm a fairly intense self-critic, which I think you have to be in this game. I would always go to the local record store when there were record stores and hear the young self-appointed arbiters of taste who hung out at the record store spouting about the latest say Sting record or something, somebody who's great, and you could fill in the blanks, and they'd be just ragging on this new record, you know, by this titan, and I'm sitting there. I never really said this to them, but what I would always think was, you know, you're, because I knew they were also aspiring musicians, so I wanted to say, okay, you're so hard on this music, let's hear what you got. Are you as hard on yourself as you are on everybody else? Chances are no is the answer, and that doesn't bode well for you. So I would think that when I would hear people talking like that, because I was a tough self-critic. I'm not a big fan, I think this is well known, of my early records, the really popular ones, because I'm not a fan of that singer. Mm. I feel like now it's a whole different thing. Slow learner is what I'd call myself. So I don't know if this is answering your question, but I think, that's where it led me. That's
0: yeah.
1: where the question led me.
0: I read you say it's just an old bastard looking back, to be honest. I've found a path to grow old gracefully with help from some newborn friends of mine. And that phrase, grow old gracefully, I feel like, you know, you hear that phrase all the time, but it means different things to different people. What does it mean to you to grow old gracefully?
1: Well, the key part of that phrase is the last part of it, with some help from great new friends.
0: Mm-hmm.
1: In 2013 or so, I started getting all these Google alerts about this guy named Justin Vernon and his band Bon Iver. Of course, when I read it, I thought it was probably Bon Iver, as he jokes about people calling him Mr. Iver, which is so funny. And he was shouting me out as an influence on him when he was younger. So, of course, that made me curious about this person. I didn't know anything about it. Then I found out quickly that he'd been a pretty prominent force in the music world since 08, 09. So Justin Vernon opened this door for me, and I walked through this door into this room only to find out that there were a whole lot more people in this room who felt about me the way he had felt.
0: So with all of those newfound friends, why was Ezra Koenig the right person for Memory Palace?
1: Yeah, it was just an instinct. We were sitting in the studio, and I thought, talking to Tony about it, I said, okay, these are my ideas for someone to sing this background, to have a different color vocally on this song. I named an older gentleman, a friend of ours, and I named Ezra. And Tony says, no, Ezra, of course. Ezra's the call. Tony's a man of great certitude. This is correct. This is great. This is terrible. So, which is great. It's fun because we have a very sort of silly relationship. Everything's a joke, or can be. So I called him Ezra up right in the studio, and he picks up. I said, hey, you want to sing on my record? Yeah. Okay, good. I'll let you know. So we've talked a little longer than that, but basically that was it. And so he's just become that kind of friend.
0: Yeah. Well, I know we talked earlier in the interview about Memory Palace a bit, but now that people are about to hear it, maybe you could dig into writing this song, what the song is about, and what we should listen for here.
1: So I had this idea based on the first song I wrote, Indigo Park,

0: that I wanted to chronicle a bit of the aging process and how it's affecting me in my own experience with this. And one of the challenges, standard challenges with aging, is retaining memory. I read a very interesting New York Times. I love the Science Times. It comes out in the Times every Tuesday.
1: Yeah.
0: Total devotee. And they had an article about this subject. And the person writing the article basically said, for all you old timers out there, don't freak out. Don't worry about this. You have a whole lot of information in your head, a whole lot more if you're 70 than you did when you were 30 or 40 or 50. If you're trying to remember a name, say, give yourself a little time and it's going to come. And that, be patient.
1: Yeah.
0: It might be the next day. Most likely it's going to be in the next 30 seconds. And that's my experience. So I've taken that to heart and gone, okay, man, note to self, relax and let it come. It will come. It may not, but most likely it'll come.
1: We're going to hear your live performance of Memory Palace. It's Bruce Hornsby and the Noisemakers here on World Cafe.

0: That's Bruce Hornsby's Memory Palace live for World Cafe. It's on his new album, Indigo Park. And Bruce has been my guest today. Bruce, thank you so much. This has been so much fun.
1: Thanks for being interested and knowledgeable about what I do. It's great. It's always a pleasure. Thank you.
0: Thank you. I'm Raina Duras, back in a moment with more World Cafe.
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0: Back into your music on World Cafe. I'm Raina Duras. This is Tedeschi Trucks Band, joined by Trey Anastasio, doing their version of Layla. It's from their recording of their performance of that entire Derek and the Dominoes album that they did live back in 2019.

0: Make sure you're subscribed to the World Cafe podcast wherever you get your podcasts so you don't miss a brand new session with Old Crow Medicine Show next Monday on the show. You just heard them with Wagon Wheel. Coming up to the end of the hour here, I want to say thanks to Bruce Hornsby for being on the show, and thanks to World Cafe producer Miguel Perez for his work on that session. Also, thank you to our affiliate stations all across the country. We produce this show at WXPN at the University of Pennsylvania in Philadelphia. I'm Raina Duras. 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

0: on my daughter's blankets and stuff when he gets mad at her. Good morning and happy Friday. Today is an odd day. Today is going to be just kind of one of those days with ups and downs, I think. We have a lot going on. There's a lot of stuff in our world that's of the moment. The KC Current in action tonight here on the Bridge. This is match day. For those of you who are concerned, the KU-MU Border Showdown will take place tonight in wonderful Lawrence, Kansas, and we'll talk about that. And at the same time, kind of looming in the backdrop of all of this is a solemn commemoration today of the 25 years that have passed since the attacks on New York and Washington, D.C. In 2001. So, of course, we'll sort of balance all of those things. We'll have an On This Day list. We'll talk mostly about September 11th coming up in the Friday 8 Tracks this morning, which does make its return after some time away, much in the same way that I have made my return after some time away. And in between all of this, a lot of great music to play for you as well. Coming up, we've got brand new track from Himbri, by the way, and it's so great to see that band back in action. They've got a new tune called Options, and we're going to be playing that for you. Waxahachie, Ramones, They Might Be Giants, all coming up here on the Bridge. Happy Friday. Good morning.
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0: brand new Hembry is called Options. And I heard Misty talking about this on the air the other day. But if you are to go to Hembry's social media, and for example, I was on their Instagram, it's at Hembry Music on Insta. They had a post the other day about what song, if you had the power to delete one song from the universe, which song would it be? And there are now over 2,100 responses to this. And Hembry themselves mentioned everything from Supertramp on down. Others in the comments suggested Life is a Highway by Tom Cochran, Spin Doctor's Two Princes, She Drives Me Crazy, Fine Young Cannibals, oh my goodness, Hey Soul Sister. You know, we should do a Friday 8-track sometimes of the songs that you would delete from the universe, because somebody out there loves those songs, right? Yeah, anyway, interesting debate going on over on the Hembry socials. The new track is called Options, and it is Local 909 by way of Los Angeles here at The Bridge. More local before that, from Waxahachie with the track Bored. We talked about our good buddy Caleb Huron giving to our funding drive just a couple of weeks ago. Caleb will be hosting, and Katie Crutchfield's Waxahachie will be performing at this year's edition of Yeehaw, the charity event for Casey Tennant's October 23rd at the Uptown Theater. Ramones and Haim all in that set as well. Good morning, it's Truda, Friday the 11th of September. On tap for today, a clearer day, we are led to believe, anyway, and a high of about 84, although we may have a little fog to burn off yet. Partly cloudy overnight, chance of showers going into tomorrow, 88 on Saturday, and chance of thunderstorms kind of hangs around for the next little while, which is all right by me, too. Okay, it's match day, as we talked about. Casey Current in action tonight against Orlando Pride. 6:45 kickoff, pregame show begins at 6:45 here on the Bridge. Kickoff will be just after 7 o'clock, live from CPKC Stadium tonight. And our coverage is made possible in part by Tech Connect. Hey, there's something pretty cool that we're about to play a little promo for here in just 1 second. So you're going to hear more about it. Julian Baker is going to take up a small residency at the Bottleneck coming up on Thursday, November 12th through Saturday, November 14th. And those tickets go on sale tomorrow at 10 a.m. in a special box office only presale at Lucia. It's a bar that is right next to the Granada on Mass Street in Lawrence. Listen up for that promo. We're going to put it, give it to you here in just a second. Of course, we'll be talking about it through the morning as well. But pretty special. Julian Baker back in Lawrence coming up in November. They Might Be Giants will be in our studio pretty soon. We'll talk about that coming up, along with Genesis Owusu, music from the Linda Lindas, and more.
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0: Kiwi Jr. with Blowing Up on 90.9 The Bridge, Kansas City's Indie Alternative. Human Again was the latest from Genesis Owusu. We heard from Ben Folds 5 because it is the law that, as my favorite, I am required to play them at least once a week on this show in some form. No, I don't know. I just try to play them as much as I can. And They Might Be Giants with one of their latest, Get Down. They, TMBG, will be at the Truman on the 29th of September in an evening with They Might Be Giants. But let me tell you that before they do that, they're going to be hanging out in our studio earlier that afternoon with John Hart, where the guys from TMBG will be playing guest DJ here on The Bridge. It is one of a number of artist appearances that will be happening on The Bridge coming up in the near future. Gordy is going to be one of those. I believe she's in town to play like a couch show or a living room show to a very small crowd, but will be in our studio with Sarah Bradshaw before that. And that is around the 21st of September. So They Might Be Giants. There are others. And of course, we will be talking about that as they come up. All right, hanging with Truda and approaching 7 o'clock. And once again, touch on the fact that we also, in that set, played a little promo about a very special show that just got announced. We just got info on this. Julian Baker, you know, from hanging out with Boy Genius, you know, Phoebe Bridgers and whatnot. Julian is going to take up a 3-day residency at the Bottleneck in Lawrence. This is going to happen in November from the 12th to the 14th. That is a Thursday through a Saturday. The tickets are going to be sold in person tomorrow morning at Lucia. That is a bar and a live music venue that's located next to the Granada on Mass Street in Lawrence. They go on sale in person only at Lucia tomorrow morning at 10 a.m. in Lawrence. Now, they do have a 10 o'clock Tuesday morning on sale, but none of us are really sure that the tickets are going to survive until then, right? Those, they're going to go fast, okay? So just FYI, you make a little trek to Lawrence tomorrow and pick up your Julian Baker tickets, and everybody's happy. All right, so that's how that's going to go. We've got an On This Day list to give you after 7 o'clock. We'll look at the birthdays for today. And, of course, with all of the events happening in the world right now, against the backdrop of what happened on this day 25 years ago. And we'll be talking about that coming up in our Friday morning 8 tracks here on The Bridge.
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0: It's only September, and I've already tipped my hand that Greg Freeman's Indu is going to be one of my earworms of the year when it gets to our end of the year list towards the late part of December. It is great music discovery here on The Bridge this morning. As we get into our 7 o'clock hour on Friday, September 11th, you are hanging with Truda. Good morning. You are beautiful. You are loved. You are not alone. Pete Yorn, Metric, and the new Alabama Shakes were also in that set since the top of the hour. And it is great to have you here along with me this morning. Let's take a look at the On This Day list. Today is National Boss Employee Exchange Day. It is National Hot Cross Bun Day. National Make Your Bed Day. Doesn't it? You all make your bed every day. Now, I mean, before I got ill and all I do all day is stay in bed, I did make my bed every day. That was kind of a point of pride. I know that some people don't, but you pull back the covers. That's all you do. That's all. Today is No News is Good News Day. It is Patriot Day and the National Day of Service and Remembrance. Of course, we'll be discussing September 11th coming up in the 8 o'clock hour in today's Friday morning 8 tracks. For the birthdays today, happy birthday if it's yours. You share it with Moose, Mike Moustakas, the Kansas City Royals, 38 years old today. Happy birthday also to Ludacris, the rapper Ludacris, who is somehow everywhere now. Not only his music showing up in a bunch of commercials, TV spots, but he is as well, right? Ludacris doesn't tell you what's ludicrous. Or you don't tell Ludacris what's ludicrous, whatever. Johnny Buckland, the guitarist for Coldplay, is 49. Taraji P. Henson is 56 years old. Harry Connick Jr., 59, Moby turning 61 today. More birthdays out there for Virginia Madsen. The actress is 65 years old. Mick Talbot, keyboardist for Style Council, is 68. John Moss of Culture Club is 69. Tommy Shaw, who played with Styx and Damn Yankees, 73 years old today. Leo Kottke, the great singer-songwriter, now 81. And Mickey Hart of The Grateful Dead is 83 years old. Film director Brian De Palma turning 86 on this day. A lot of birthdays. Some days there aren't, but today is. All right, well, again, happy birthday if it's yours. And we've got a lot of music to play for you coming up here, and still a lot of stuff to come on the show, so stick around.
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0: Sun and Moon, new music discovery from Danielle Ponder here on The Bridge, Friday, the 11th of September. Facing down about 84 and sunshine today, chance of showers overnight, and the chance of rain is hanging around, well, for the next week or so, kind of off to the side there, 20, 40, 45% kind of through every day for the next little bit. That's okay, too. Today is match day here on The Bridge. KC Current in action against Orlando Pride tonight, 6:45. Pre-game show, the kickoff at 7 o'clock. Current are back at home at CPKC Stadium, which looks like has the green light to move up to 18,000 attendance in the coming years. They've been waiting for that. A lot of great sellouts there, and the friendly home crowd is going to get even friendlier, or at least for the Current. It's going to get a little bit harder than for some of those opposing teams. Orlando Pride, definitely one you've got to bring it tonight, by the way. We just discovered in the NWSL standings, as we inch ever closer to the playoffs and the end of the season, Current are still hanging in there, right? So getting a big 3 points at home tonight is going to be key. 37 points on the year, seventh in the table for the NWSL. All right, coming up, I've got new tracks on the way from Air Traffic Controller. Also, Sweeping Promises with Local 909, Portugal the Man, and our Friday morning 8 tracks just after the top of the hour.
1: Labonte approaches. And Labonte scores! 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
3: Julian Baker announces a 3-night residency at the Bottleneck, Thursday, Friday, and Saturday, November 12th through the 14th. Tickets are available in person only beginning this Saturday morning at 10 at the Lucia box office while supplies last. There's a limit of 2 tickets per person per show. Julian Baker Live. Julian Baker in residency at the Bottleneck, Thursday through Friday, November 12th through the 14th, in support of The Bridge.
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0: Local 909, but sweeping promises have attracted major national attention from the likes of Sub Pop Records. That is called Ascent, Accent. My bad. This computer screen sometimes very hard to read. And by the way, it's white letters on a black background, which sometimes that can get a little bit distracting. It's Accent from Sweeping Promises as new Local 909 on the bridge this morning. We are headed towards 8 o'clock on Friday, September 11th. Good morning. It is Truda. Real quick, also, I want to point out something because this is information that we got just last night on a show that is coming in November. Julian Baker, and we know Julian, of course, her own solo work and that with Boy Genius. Julian Baker is taking up a three-day residency at the Bottleneck in Lawrence beginning Thursday, November 12th through Saturday, November 14th. Now, the tickets have a special in-person presale. If you can get yourself to Lawrence, or if you already are in Lawrence, then bingo for you. Tomorrow morning at 10 a.m., special box office only presale at Lucia. This is L-U-C-I-A. That is a bar and music venue that sits next to the Granada on Mass Street in Lawrence. You can pick up tickets in person tomorrow there beginning at 10 a.m., again, for all three of these shows at the Bottleneck coming up in November. They have a Tuesday 10 a.m. on sale listed. We're not sure if the tickets will survive until that point. They may sell out pretty fast. So we'll see what happens, but special Saturday presale for what will be a very special residency for sure. All right, 8 o'clock looms. And again, with that, our Friday morning 8-tracks. Today, as we look back 25 years on this day, music from Love and Rockets right after this, though, on the bridge.
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2: And good morning to you. Hanging with Truda here on the Friday morning show on 90.9 The Bridge. You are beautiful. You are loved. You are not alone. And real quick again, one more reminder. We talked about this yesterday on what ended up being Suicide Prevention Awareness Day. And September is very big in that. And we talked about how September and October in particular have a lot of mental health awareness implications and days. And that's really great. Our next Sound Minds Day is coming up here just after the 1st of October. But a reminder, especially on a heavy day like this, that if you or anybody in your family or life needs someone to talk to or just needs help, 988 is the National Mental Health Resource Line. It's available from any phone. So very important to realize this morning. All right. Welcome to the 8 o'clock hour. We've not done this segment because, frankly, I haven't been here for a while, and then we had Summer Pledge and the Retro Block Party weekend, and so this is our first Friday 8-Tracks in some time, and appropriate that today, of all days, is a day for the return of the 8-Tracks, because I feel it's an important day, sort of musically and, of course, in our history. It is crazy to think that there are some of you in our audience who weren't born when the attacks on the U.S. happened back on September 11, 2001. Some of you were maybe just crawling and just kind of getting around, but there were others of us who were tried and tested at that point and were kind of in the thick of what was going on in our world. We'll sort of talk about that as it goes on, talk about my experience too as it happened. What I want to present to you today are sort of two different parts of our Friday 8-Tracks. In the second half, coming up, our final four is going to be songs about New York in particular. And the first four here are sort of songs that either came out of the September 11th attacks or were sort of used around them to sort of communicate how we were feeling. So a track from Neil Young that's going to incorporate one of the famous phrases used by the passengers on United Flight 93 when they were rising up to try and overtake their hijackers. Bruce Springsteen. And a tune that kind of came out of the September 11th attacks, of course, his proximity to that in New Jersey. This one is from Leonard Cohen, though. It is called On That Day, as we begin our Friday 8-Tracks for September 11th.
3: Some people say it's what we deserve for sins against God and for crimes in the world. I wouldn't know, I'm just holding.

people say they hate us of old. Our women unveil our slaves and our gold. I wouldn't know, I'm just holding the fort.

Bruce Springsteen, as the story goes, was compelled to record this album in the aftermath of the September 11th attacks when he says a stranger in a vehicle adjacent to his on the road rolled down the window and said, "Bruce, we need you now. We need your outlook on this. We need your words." Bruce Springsteen released The Rising as his 12th studio album on the 30th of July in 2002, most of it written in the reflections of the aftermath of the attacks on New York, Washington, D.C., and, of course, United Flight 93.

0: on the 11th of September in 2001. The first four of our Friday 8 tracks today really were songs that were written in that aftermath, or songs that were used around that, as U2's One was. I know that was a song that we in particular, and I'll tell the story here in just a second of what I was doing on that day, but the station I was working for in particular used quite a bit to communicate our thoughts and our feelings on that day and around that time. Neil Young's Let's Roll, as you know, incorporates one of the famous phrases that came out of United Flight 93, and Leonard Cohen's On That Day from his Dear Heather album in 2004, also reflecting on September 11th. We'll be right back with our final four right after this.
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0: Back on the morning show with Trudeau this morning. Today is the 11th of September, and it is so hard to believe that 25 years have passed since September 11, 2001. And I think I said this a little bit earlier in the show this morning. It's also hard to believe that there are some of you in the audience who were either too young to remember or weren't around at that time. And then some of us are sort of the old grizzled vets that lived through that day. And I wanted to talk in particular about what I was doing on that day, because I was doing this. And well, first off, it just shows you how long how long in the tooth I am, but also fortunate to have hung around the radio for quite some time. And there I was on the morning of September 11th back in 2001, doing a morning show on a station called E105. And I had a couple of morning show partners, Nikki and Joe, and we were probably doing, you know, yuck, yuck, laugh, laugh, playing tunes and doing whatever. And we had a news guy, the venerable Bill Grady, one of the greatest voices in radio news, Bill Grady. And Bill did the news out of a completely separate building down off of Shawnee Mission Parkway. We would just flip a switch at the appropriate time and Bill would be there. But Bill called us about 10 minutes to 8 o'clock. You know, it was right around all this time in the morning that these things were happening for us. And he called us about 10 minutes to 8 o'clock in the morning. He said, hey, I just wanted you to be aware that coming up in my 8 o'clock report, there's a word of a plane that has flown into the World Trade Center. And of course, we're thinking a small plane, passenger plane, fixed wing, single engine sort of deal. Maybe they got lost. Maybe it was foggy. Maybe it was bad weather. So, of course, you know, he put that in the 8 o'clock newscast and we just sort of moved on. Didn't think anything of it. And a little bit later, Bill calls back and says, there's been another report of a plane. And you've got to remember, too, for people that can't grasp this, because 2001 doesn't seem like that long ago, right? There was a lot of stuff that was modern, right? You know, computers were pretty modern. We kind of had those in a lot of places. We were using email. So we had cell phone, but it's hard to believe that we didn't have, you know, we weren't texting. There were no New York Times alerts. There were no notifications. There was no Twitter. There was no Facebook. You just didn't have that network of stuff. And we didn't even have a television in our radio studio, because back then, directors of programming considered TVs to be distractions. If we were doing our radio show, we were supposed to be concentrating, not watching television. So we were in the dark as much as anybody else. And Bill called back a little bit later and said, there is a second plane, a report of a second plane. And we knew at that time that completely changed the calculus. This was not, you know, one plane is a tragedy and a sad coincidence. Two planes is an attack. And suddenly we knew that the math had changed on that. And, you know, I remember jumping into action and we're making calls and calling people from our Rolodex and at the same time trying to keep you all who were listening at that time aware of what was going on. And I remember finally somebody comes into the station, you know, other coworkers begin to arrive, and somebody finally unlocks the closet where they have

have a television strapped to one of those AV carts. Yeah, kind of like your history teacher would roll into school, you know? And so we finally rolled a TV into the studio, and we were live on the air. And I remember watching the TV, having to describe to you all, again, the listener, what I was seeing. And I remember at near exact moment that we connected that television, it was when the first tower started to crumble. And the steel and the glass and the smoke and the humanity. And, you know, the words at that point almost escaped me. It was just, couldn't believe what I was watching. Really couldn't. And there was a point where all of us, even music stations, just went to a news source. And we went home to our separate places to watch. And I remember my family coming over. I was a young kid. I was 20-something. My family came over to my apartment, and we just watched the whole night. Peter Jennings, just in silence, watching them re-rack that tape over and over again. And, you know, we used music a lot. We talk about music has a power now. Music does have a power to heal and calm and unite. And that's kind of what we're exploring in today's Friday 8-Tracks. Of course, those first four, as we told you about, songs that in the most part came out of the aftermath of the September 11th attacks and how these artists wanted to process that. And these final four are songs that are about New York. And even though the first one here is written explicitly as a letter to NYC and a love letter to all the things that are great about New York, the other songs had come before, but celebrate much the same thing. So the final four of our Friday 8-Tracks here on The Bridge begins with the Beastie Boys, An Open Letter to NYC.

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0: It's the best way, I thought, to end the Friday 8-Tracks. The only way, I think, that says it all about New York right there. Frank Sinatra here in the final four of our Friday morning 8-Tracks. Billy Joel's New York State of Mind. Ace Frehley with New York Groove, which is itself a cover. It made our top 909 covers of all time. It was a song by the Hellos. By the way, strange note that I found. Ever since I have, I've been ill and sort of trying to get through some things here. Unfortunately, I've spent a lot of time in bed just kind of watching random things. And one of the things I've revisited in this is David Letterman, my love of David Letterman. There's a whole bunch of old David Letterman shows late night on YouTube. And of course, if you remember that show, you remember Paul Schaefer and the World's Most Dangerous Band and Anton Figg, who was the drummer for some time on that band. Anton played drums on Ace Frehley's debut solo album there. I just thought that was a cool factoid. Beastie Boys with An Open Letter to NYC. And songs about New York, to say it all, in the final four of our 8-Tracks for the 11th of September. And again, you know, I was telling the story about, you know, talking to you all on that day, and I was going back to watch or to look through the timeline for that day just to kind of remember myself. You know, they ordered a ground stop of all the planes. They made everybody land, and they did that within like 5 hours. They landed 5,000 planes in a matter of hours without one accident or incident on the ground. And what an incredible thing. And I was just reading yesterday that our own airport here, KCI, took in something like 81 planes on that day, and they just parked them anywhere they could on, you know, tarmacs and runways and just wherever they had space. They just needed to get everybody on the ground. And incredible. It just really was. Our 8-Tracks will be available to listen back to this segment on demand here in just a little bit over at our app and at bridge909.org. Just click the morning show button, and we roll on back in the here and now with Phoebe Bridgers coming up.
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1: Brand new Future Birds here on the bridge as new music discovery at Kansas City's Indie Alternative, and Truda with you approaching 9 o'clock on Thursday morning. Real quick, once again, I wanted to mention this because we got details on this show late last night or late yesterday in the day. Julian Baker is doing a special 3-day residency at the Bottleneck in Lawrence from November 12th to 14th. And you're asking yourself, man, how do I get tickets to that? Well, tomorrow morning at 10 a.m., it is a special in-person, box office-only presale. Will be held at a place called Lucia, L-U-C-I-A, a bar and a live music venue that sits on Mass Street right next to the Granada. At 10 o'clock tomorrow, they're going to open up for this special

0: in-person pre-sale only. So I would say if you are interested in tickets, they do have a 10 a.m. Tuesday on sale listed. However, you got to ask yourself, will the tickets last until Tuesday? It's Julian Baker. This is going to be a big deal. Three nights only at the Bottleneck. I mean, how cool is that? Make your way over to Lawrence, or I don't know, maybe you can pay off a student to do it. oh, no, wait. Tonight's the border showdown. Yeah, KU is going to take it to Missouri tonight. Take that, Tigers. So all the campus is going to be shut down. Sorry. Yeah, everyone's going to, they're busy. So you're going to have to do it yourself tomorrow. You know, that might be the only saving grace. You're going to tell yourself, all the kids are going to be in line. They're going to take my spot. They're going to get those tickets. Nah, they're going to be recovering from tonight's celebration. They got to throw the goalpost into Potter's Lake, and then it's going to be a campus-wide party for the next 48 hours. All right, so get yourself over to Lawrence tomorrow morning at 10 a.m. Imbibe in a little bit of the post-celebration activity, and then find Lucia and get your Julian Baker tickets for Tuesday, before Tuesday's onset. Let's go!
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Some great new soul from Baby Rose. That was Better here on the Bridge as New Music Discovery. And we open up our 9 o'clock hour on Friday morning, September 11th with Truda. You are beautiful. You are loved. You are not alone. Vampire Weekend, Lambrini Girls, and Malik Asriel. Great new local 909 there called Annoy My Friends, and a song that is anything but annoying. Earworm. Super fantastic. Great new stuff here on the Bridge this morning. Hanging with Truda. The text line is open, 816-777-0909. Text from Tiger fans will be duly ignored. Just want to point that out. We're already doing that, right? Okay. Yes. Can we? Yes. They. Yeah. You know, like.

0: email, you can write a rule that searches keywords and then sends that like straight to the trash. We've done that with any Missouri fans. We are not making any friends this morning. Yeah, the Tiger fans like, can this guy go back to being sick or what? Yeah, I'm sick in the head. That's what we are. All right, let's keep it rolling. Jack White, Johnny Blue Skies, and the Bird and the Bee coming up here.
1: Celtic Thunder is coming to the Kauffman Center for the Performing Arts October 11th. Celtic Thunder.

0: Celtic Thunder, October 11th in the Muriel Kaufman Theater in support of The Bridge. Julian Baker announces a three-night residency at the Bottleneck, Thursday, Friday, and Saturday, November 12th through the 14th. Julian Baker. Tickets are available in person only beginning this Saturday morning at 10 at the Lucia box office while supplies last. There's a limit of 2 tickets per person per show. Julian Baker Live. Julian Baker in residency at the Bottleneck, Thursday through Friday, November 12th through the 14th, in support of The Bridge.
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0: back lately?
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0: Yeah, well, maybe we should cheer him up then.
1: What do you suppose we should do?

0: Chef, come here, come here, come here.
1: Wow, look at her.
0: I know.
1: Man, I've never seen Sharon look so bad before.
0: I did once before, but this is pretty bad.
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0: That is brand new Tao here on the bridge featuring Tune Yards, Sick of the Times. Linda Lindas are in that one too, by the way, as a feature. Gary Clark Jr., The Strokes, and Weezer, all part of that set. And we're coming back to wrap our show right after this.
1: Saturday, September 12th at the Uptown, Mammoth presents Jefferson Starship, The Runaway Again Tour. 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
0: Okay, a couple of news and notes as we look to get out of here for Friday morning. There are two contests of the 20-some that we are giving away tickets to. Two of those contests will end today at noon. Blues Traveler, Gin Blossoms, and Spin Doctors at Starlight, at Buffalo Traffic Jam at Liberty Hall. Those two ticket contests will close at noon at bridge909.org/contest. Today is match day. Casey Current in action tonight against Orlando Pride. 6:45 pregame show here on the bridge. Dave live from CPKC Stadium at 7 o'clock tonight against Orlando Pride. Hopefully they need those 3 points. It is getting ever closer to the end of the season. They need those points for sure. We did what I thought of as a pretty great Friday A-Tracks today with the music around New York on September 11th. And, you know, I think it needs to go. Maybe it's unsaid, you know, again, music has a power. We always talk about this power of music to heal and to calm and unite. A lot of us certainly did lean on music in the days after September 11th. And I remember in particular a story I didn't tell back in the A-Tracks, but I told the story of being on the radio that day. I was doing that day 25 years ago exactly what I'm doing right now. I was on the radio playing music and talking to you guys, and then that changed everything forever. And what I didn't tell the story, but 2 months after September 11th in November of that year, the guy who owned our radio station at the time was a New Yorker. Called himself Super Frank. And Super Frank, great eccentric sort of dude. He's still out there, entrepreneurial, all this stuff. And he wanted to show some solidarity for New York. So, you know, we packed up 91 people, some listeners and some winners and some friends of ours. And we all went to New York in that November. And we went to Times Square. And we went to Broadway. We saw the Phantom of the Opera. We ate in great restaurants. We wanted to go and spend our money and be tourists and support New York in the best way that we knew how. And I remember one night we were walking around and we found ourselves close to Ground Zero. And we didn't really mean to, or we didn't really try, but we ended up very, very close. And it was eerie because nobody really stopped us. I mean, there were police around, but, you know, we just kind of found ourselves walking that way. And that whole tip of Manhattan was dark. The power was still out. There was nary a sound to be heard except for the construction crews that were still trying to excavate the place at that point. And I just remember, you know, seeing the aftermath and then turning a corner and seeing all those posters that people had posted up of their loved ones. They were missing posters. Have you seen my mom? Have you seen my son? Have you seen my aunt? And those are sounds and images up close that will live with me forever. And yeah, so from that day, you know, again, a lot of things changed about our world. And, you know, 25 years odd later, some of that feeling isn't here still, but I think there is a good reminder to pull it back to music, and it can still heal and calm and unite. And one special thing to keep in mind is you are beautiful, you are loved, you are not alone. So this is new music from Claude as we wrap up our show for Friday. You and I will actually talk tomorrow. She Doesn't Love Me is new music discovery here on The Bridge.

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Good Friday morning. We start off the 10 o'clock hour and middays with new music from Goose. It's called Good Times, End Times. On the way, we'll hear from Dinosaur Jr., just recently added to the Bridge concert calendar. We'll also get to Queens of the Stone Age. And now Death Cab for Cutie, it's Riptides on the Bridge.

0: That is new music discovery. It's Lizzie McAlpine called Ugly Things. Dinosaur Jr. right before that. Death Cab for Cutie and the latest from Goose as we officially kick off middays for you on this Friday. Good Friday morning to you. I am Misty. Happy to be here with you. Feeling a little bit better. A little bit. Not great, but a little bit. Still very happy to be here with you. Coming up tonight, we have ourselves another KC Current match at home at CPKC Stadium up against dun-dun-dun. Orlando Pride. It is a kickoff at 7 o'clock with pregame at 6:45 with coverage of the KC Current on the air, the app, and bridge909.org, made possible with support by Tech Connect. Our next set will have music for you from Johnny Blue Skies and the Dark Clouds, also Leon Bridges, and we'll do JD McPherson up next after a quick message of support.
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1: 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In support of the bridge. Julian Baker announces a three-night residency at the Bottleneck. Thursday, Friday, and Saturday, November 12th through the 14th. Julian Baker. 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There's a limit of 2 tickets per person per show. Julian Baker Live. In residency at the Bottleneck, Thursday through Friday, November 12th through the 14th, in support of the bridge.
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Howlin' For You from Black Keys with Queens of the Stone Age. Right before that, J.D. McPherson as well, as we are smack dab in the middle of a long set of bridge music. Our next artist going to be here on the 26th. It's Johnny Blue Skies in the Dark Clouds, a.k.a. Sturgill Simpson. The new song, Don't Let Go, is on the bridge.

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That is Leon Bridges wrapping up a long set for you on this Friday morning. Yeah, teaming up with Perfume Genius right before it. You heard Lucy Dacus and brand new music from Johnny Blue Skies and The Dark Clouds, of course, in town coming up on the 26th. Now, speaking of Lucy Dacus, her frequent collaborator in lots of ways, made a big announcement.

0: yesterday, and in case you missed it, Julian Baker will have a 3-night residency at the Bottleneck. It's coming up Thursday through Saturday, November 12th, 13th, and 14th. Now, this is a little different than normal. This is a special box office only pre-sale this Saturday at 10 a.m. at Lucia, which is right next door to the Granada in Lawrence. That means in person, not online. You have to get in line in person at the box office. Now, if there are any tickets left over, they will go on sale on Tuesday. If there's not, there's not. There's a really good chance this will sell out beforehand. If you need more information, you can find it on the app and bridge909.org. Again, very excited. Julian Baker coming to Lawrence for a 3-night residency at the Bottleneck coming up in November the 12th, 13th, and 14th. And again, that in-person only pre-sale is this Saturday, 10 a.m. at Lucia, next door to the Granada in Lawrence. Best of luck to you. And more bridge music on the way from Talking Heads, West Side Cowboy with brand new music, and Beck is next.
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That is West Side Cowboy with new music discovery called Kickstones, The Boys. Before that, of course, Beck, who will be here in Kansas City October 4th with a sold-out show at the Uptown. Interpol on the way. Medium Build will start off the 11 o'clock hour. And now the Talking Heads continues the bridge music.

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His new album, King of Having Fun, is out and available. That is the first single from Medium Build. It's called Home Depot, and it starts off the 11 o'clock hour. Social Distortion coming up. Billie Eilish. We'll hear from Biba Doobie. And Interpol now, See Out Loud, is on the bridge.

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1: Reluctantly crouched at the starting line. 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

0: It is Social Distortion's latest called Tonight, before that Cake, Interpol, and Medium Build, rounding out the top of the 11 o'clock hour on this 25th anniversary of 9/11. So hard to wrap your head around. I know some of you listening weren't even born yet, which is really hard to wrap your head around. I was trying to figure out how in the world I was going to approach this today. And then I heard Truda's 8 tracks this morning, and I thought he summed it up rather well. For those of us who were around, we all remember where we were at that very moment. I was getting ready to go on the air. And boy, it changed everything, didn't it? Oh, still just very, very gut-wrenching. And as you can tell, I still very much get in my feels about it, as I'm sure so many of you do as well. So really, it's all about music today. We're going to hear from Blessing Jolie coming up, Cage the Elephant, and Billie Eilish will return with Lunch after a quick message of support.
1: 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The Linda Hall. Unleash your curiosity. Julian Baker announces a 3-night residency at the Bottleneck, Thursday, Friday, and Saturday, November 12th through the 14th. Julian Baker. Tickets are available in person only, beginning this Saturday morning at 10 at the Lucia box office, while supplies last. There's a limit of 2 tickets per person per show. Julian Baker Live. In residency at the Bottleneck, Thursday through Friday, November 12th through the 14th, in support of The Bridge.
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Lots of bees happening this morning. Bridget Calls Me Baby, Bee Badoobie, and Billie Eilish. And we've got a couple more to go with Blessing Jolie on the way and now Bomba Estéreo on listener-supported 90.9 The Bridge.

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0: Behind her intended runner, in again, and Shalinga posts it in! Deborah Shalinga has scored again!
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0: It is Cage the Elephant with their latest Beaches in Tennessee. Wondering if that'll be one of the songs they perform on November 15th, as they had been announced as the halftime show performers for the NFL Munich game. It'll be the Patriots taking on the Lions. Before that, you heard Devojka and a very long set of a lot of B artists. We had Blessing Jolie, Bomba Estéreo, Bridget Calls Me Baby, Biba Doobie, and Billie Eilish, giving you a taste from our A to Z. Well, we got a few months left between now and then. On the way, before we hit the noon hour, Run the Jewels, also Blonde Redhead, and There She Goes, The Laws are next.
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Blonde Redhead's latest, that is called Blood Spilled. 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

0: 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We'll get in some Catfish and the Bottlemen, and Mavis Staples gets us back to music after a quick message of support.
1: 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Record Bar, in support of the Bridge. Julian Baker announces a three-night residency at the Bottleneck. Thursday, Friday, and Saturday, November 12th through the 14th. Julian Baker. Tickets are available in person only, beginning this Saturday morning at 10 at the Lucia box office, while supplies last. There's a limit of two tickets per person per show. Julian Baker Live. Julian Baker in residency at the Bottleneck, Thursday through Friday, November 12th through the 14th, in support of the Bridge.
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Catfish and the Bottlemen, Radke and Mavis Staples officially starting off another long set for you on this Friday afternoon. Our next artist is part of Crossroads Music Fest happening tomorrow. She's also your Bridge Artist of the Week. It's Mary Go Round from Cat King on the Bridge.

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0: The Wave wraps up a long set of bridge music that is Jungle. Tame Impala, Panda Bear and Sonic Boom, and Cat King, who just so happens to be your bridge artist of the week. She will be part of tomorrow's Crossroads Music Fest happening in the Stockyards area. Lots of different locations for you. There's a lot on the bridge concert calendar. Tonight, Don Felder, formerly of the Eagles, will be at Ameristar Star Casino. Friday and Saturday night, both a little residency there from Band of Heathens with Vincent Neil Emerson at Knuckle Heads. Jefferson Starship tomorrow night at the Uptown. Buffalo Traffic Jam will kick off another very busy week next week at Liberty Hall with Blues Traveler, Gin Blossoms, and Spin Doctors at Starlight on Tuesday as well. And then Wednesday, Billy Idol at Morton Amphitheater and another early show featuring Stranded in the City at Boulevard Beer Hall. The Bridge Concert Calendar, definitely a great resource to keep handy at all times. On the way, we'll hear from David Bowie, Get Down Services, and Beach House, all before one on the bridge.
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That is Get Down Services with I Can't Die Like That. Beach House and Superstar before it. Yard Act will start off the 1 o'clock hour, but now David Bowie is on the bridge.

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That is Yard Act, starting off the 1 o'clock hour with Blur and Ebb on the way, Yola Tango as well. Now, Sam Fender and Olivia Dean with their record-breaking collaboration, It's Rain Me In, on listener-supported 90.9 The Bridge.

0: Come Alive from Ebb. Way too many B's in there. E-B-B-B. Before it was Blur, Sam Fender and Olivia Dean and Yard Act to round out the top of the 1 o'clock hour for you on a Friday afternoon. Coming up tonight, another KC Current match as they return home to CPKC Stadium against Orlando Pride with a kickoff at 7, pregame at 6:45, and coverage of the KC Current on the air, the app, and bridge909.org, made possible with support from Tech Connect. 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

From Flip Turn, that is Rodeo Clown, the latest from Kevin Morby, and also some Yo La Tengo in there as well as this Friday afternoon rolls on. Our next artist is on the Bridge concert calendar. It's coming up rather quickly, to be honest with you. They'll be opening up the show for the New Pornographers at the Truman on the 22nd. This is Bug Club on 90.9 The Bridge.

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0: They were just here in Kansas City and, as always, put on a phenomenal performance. It's Lake Street Dive with brand new music, You're Never Around. Death from Above 1979 was in there. Also, Bug Club, who, as I mentioned, will be opening up the show for New Pornographers at the Truman coming up on the 22nd. We are giving you a chance to win tickets to that show right now on the contest tab on the app in bridge909.org. Fontaine's DC will start off the 2 o'clock hour, but we still have music to get to from St. Paul and the Broken Bones. A new track from Remy Wolf and REM is next.
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0: 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Jefferson Starship, Pure Prairie League, and Firefall, Saturday, September 12th at the Uptown, in support of the bridge. Julian Baker announces a three-night residency at the Bottleneck, Thursday, Friday, and Saturday, November 12th through the 14th. Julian Baker. Tickets are available in person only, beginning this Saturday morning at 10 at the Lucia box office, while supplies last. There's a limit of 2 tickets per person per show. Julian Baker Live. Julian Baker in residency at the Bottleneck, Thursday through Friday, November 12th through the 14th, in support of The Bridge.
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From their new album coming out in October, it's the first track from Fontaines D.C., Marianne starts off the 2 o'clock hour. On the way, Hembree, also Semisonic and Stone Temple Pilots, now Rap Boys, Penny in the Lake, is on the break.

0: The latest from Robin Hitchcock with How to Feel Again, some Stone Temple Pilots before that, Rat Boys with one of the songs they performed at their 909 session when they were here in the Bridge Studios. You can go back and enjoy that at your leisure, by the way. It's available on the app and bridge909.org. We started off the hour with a brand new track from Fontaines D.C. called Mary Ann. It'll be on a new album coming out on October 16th. We do have another session on the books for next Friday. Creature Comforts will be in before a big 20th anniversary show they have that evening. We'll be talking about that as it gets a little bit closer. In our next set, Glass Animals, new air traffic controller, and Curtis Harding after a quick message of support.
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2: 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We love music.

little throwback to Kansas City in that one. It's Semisonic with Basement Tapes. Hembree's brand new song Options and Curtis Harding as this Friday afternoon rolls on. On the way, Air Traffic Controller with a brand new track and also Weezer here in just a moment. But first, say aha, it is Santigold on the bridge. Say, hey!

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0: Their new album comes out 1 week from today. That is the title track, called Silent. It is Air Traffic Controller with Glass Animals, Weezer, and Santigold right before that. Thank you for enduring this voice today. I think it's about time for some more Mucinex in my life. But regardless, just a reminder, a pretty massive event about to happen here in KC, well, in Lawrence, technically, the Julian Baker three-night residency at the Bottleneck. It is happening Thursday through Saturday, November 12th, 13th, and 14th. And this is different than any other show. There will be a special box office only pre-sale this Saturday at 10 a.m. at Lucia, which is next door to the Granada in Lawrence. If tickets remain, they will go on sale on Tuesday. We really don't know if that's going to happen. Probably not. So again, the Bottleneck three-night residency, Julian Baker, November 12th, 13th, and 14th. And your chance to have human interaction and stand in line for concert tickets, oh man, I miss the days, will happen tomorrow morning at 10 a.m. If you need more info, it is available for you on the app and bridge909.org. John Hart in after three. Before then, music still to come from Phoebe Bridgers, They Might Be Giants, and Vampire Weekend is...
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0: down.
1: They'll be in town on the 29th at the Truman. 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That is, They Might Be Giants with Get Down. They're also going to stop by the Bridge Studios during the 4 o'clock hour on that same day. Vampire Weekend right before that as I get ready to sign off. I'll be back tomorrow and all next week for middays. Joan Hart comes in at 3. Music on the way from Phoebe Bridgers and Ill Peach. And now Smiths on Listener Supported. 90.9 The Bridge. See you tomorrow. Have a wonderful weekend.

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1: 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We love music.

0: Music from the Womack Sisters. That is If I Let You on the Bridge. We got some Spoon coming up. Some Steve Lacy going to play a lot of music for your Friday. Just one quick reminder. This is something that just popped up yesterday. Julian Baker coming to the Bottleneck for a three-night residency Thursday through Saturday, November 12th through the 14th. Now, tickets are on sale tomorrow at 10 in person only at the Lucia box office located next to the Granada, and it is a two-ticket limit per person per show. Julian Baker at the Bottleneck, November 12th through 14th. I know it's a lot of information. It is available on our website, bridge909.org. 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Plus Womanish Girl, Z Underscore, Sun Venezuela, Abba Feather, Cat King, Jay Jerome, and many more. 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Julian Baker announces a three-night residency at the Bottleneck, Thursday, Friday, and Saturday, November 12th through the 14th. Julian Baker. Tickets are available in person only, beginning this Saturday morning at 10 at the Lucia box office, while supplies last. There's a limit of two tickets per person per show. Julian Baker Live. Julian Baker in residency at the Bottleneck, Thursday through Friday, November 12th through the 14th, in support of The Bridge.
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1: I read today of glory times, the joys of yesteryear, but I remember watching threads and growing up in fear. Grangemouth is a target, son, it all kicks off, we have done, turn and face the blast, and hope you don't survive.

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0: Bob Moses on the bridge. That is Come Back to You. We've got a lot of good music coming up. Bob Mould's Sugar. We'll do some Illiterate Light for you as well. Have some Jake Wesley Rogers lined up for some local 909 for you on the bridge. Lots of great shows over the next few days. Big weekend, actually, with a lot going on tonight. Former lead guitarist of the Eagles, Don Felder, is at Ameristar also tonight and tomorrow night. Couple of shows with a couple of bands. Band of Heathens, Vincent Neil Emerson over at Knucklehead. And then tomorrow, Crossroads Music Fest in the West Bottoms. It's a local music showcase with tons of acts. You can get more information at bridge909.org. Also, tomorrow night, Jefferson Starship, Pure Prairie League, and Firefall at the Uptown. Tuesday, Buffalo Traffic Jam at Liberty Hall. Also Tuesday, Blues Traveler, Gin Blossoms, and Spin Doctors at Starlight. Wednesday, Billy Idol at Morton Amphitheater with the early show Stranded in the City at Boulevard Beer Hall. Next Thursday, DK Harold, an emerging blues artist at Knuckleheads. Also, Charlie Crockett and Duran Jones and the Indications at Starlight, Sex Pistols at the Uptown, and Eric Clapton with Jimmy Vaughn at T-Mobile Center. 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

I know, that's the new one from Swap Meet here on The Bridge with a classic coming up from St. Vincent. We'll do some Danielle Ponder in the next few minutes as well. Lots going on tonight on The Bridge. 6:45 pregame for the Kansas City Current at CPKC Stadium, taking on the Orlando Pride. 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

0: LCD Sound System, Give It Up on the Bridge, with a classic on the way from Modest Mouse, who were just days away from that show over at Grinders. Also new music from Avalanches featuring Jamie XX. We'll get to that here in just a bit as well. Sunday mornings, 10 to noon, Michael Acheson's Revival. He's going to be focusing on singer-songwriters, putting the spotlight on some art rock heroes plus British soul revivalists. And on top of all of that, Michael remembers Dolly Parton. It's Revival this Sunday morning, 10 to noon on the Bridge.
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0: That's Devin Gilfillian and Black Dog Rabbit Hole here on the bridge. Devin Gilfillian going to be over at Record Bar on the 29th. Excited about that. Another show that we're really looking forward to, or should I say shows, Julian Baker coming to the Bottleneck for three shows, November 12th through the 14th. And while tickets are not going to go on sale online quite yet, they are opening up ticket sales at the Lucia box office tomorrow morning at 10 o'clock. Now, Julian Baker not only is an amazing solo artist, but she's also a member of Boy Genius. So that's a band that can sell out arenas. Do we think that these shows at the Bottleneck are going to go quickly? Yes. And they're not going to hold any tickets back. So if these shows sell out, they sell out. So why force you to go to the box office tomorrow? I think there's one really good reason, and that is that if they put these things up online, they're reasonably priced, they're limited. Julian Baker, a popular artist, all of a sudden, you know, the bots are gobbling them up, and everybody who is a real fan has to go through a ticket reseller paying whatever price. So it makes a lot of sense. Lucia, tomorrow morning, 10 o'clock in Lawrence. Julian Baker, the residency, November 12th through the 14th. More information at bridge909.org. Tuesday, September 15th, Record Bar welcomes Jameson. 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Tickets for all shows are available at therecordbar.com. Record Bar, in support of the bridge. Julian Baker announces a three-night residency at the Bottleneck. Thursday, Friday, and Saturday, November 12th through the 14th. Julian Baker. Tickets are available in person only, beginning this Saturday morning at 10 at the Lucia box office, while supplies last. There's a limit of two tickets per person, per show. Julian Baker Live. Julian Baker in residency at the Bottleneck, Thursday through Friday, November 12th through the 14th, in support of The Bridge.
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0: Jalen Ngonda and Burning Temptation on the Bridge. Got the Killers coming up. Also, Death Cab for Cutie. We'll do some Blondie for you in the next few minutes. Well, we're headed into the week with just a ton of shows and more shows after that. Got a lot of tickets to give away. So if you haven't had a chance to hop over to the website, there are surely some tickets that you might be interested in. We'd love to give you a chance. Billy Idol is going to be over at Morton Amphitheater on Wednesday. Charlie Crockett, Duran Jones and the Indications on Thursday. Sex Pistols also Thursday. Thursday's a big day. Eric Clapton, Jimmy Vaughn coming to town as well. Robert Plant has a sold-out show at the Kauffman Center. And then on Friday, Violent Femmes. And then the New Pornographers are coming on the 22nd. Casey Musgraves at T-Mobile. Toadies at the Truman. Modest Mouse at Grinders. Foster the People at Starlight. Yacht Rock Review at the Uptown. They Might Be Giants at the Truman. And Devin Gilfillian at Record Bar. If you are interested in any of those shows, hey, take a shot. 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

0: Cat King, the bridge artist of the week with Don't Want to Lose. And of course, Cat King, one of the featured artists at Crossroads Music Fest. Over 25 bands Saturday over in the West Bottoms. A great way to get to know your local music scene a little bit better. Music on the way from Tunde Adebempe. We'll hear from Portugal the Man. Some Naked Eyes coming up in the next set, as well as we continue today here on the bridge.
1: Labonte approaches. And Labonte scores! What a finish for Mo Labonte, top shelf!
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1: 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Deborah Shalinga has scored again!
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0: That's Goose and Good Times, End Times here on The Bridge. Some new music for you. We also have the current game coming up just about an hour from now, 6:45. Pre-game here on The Bridge as they are over at CPKC Stadium taking on the Orlando Pride, underwritten on The Bridge by Tech Connect. So something to look forward to there. If you're interested in music over the weekend, well, there is just a ton of stuff going on tonight. Former lead guitarist of the Eagles, Don Felder, is going to be at Ameristar tonight and tomorrow night. We get a couple of bands on stage over at Knuckleheads, both nights featuring Band of Heathens and Vincent Neil Emerson. Tomorrow, Crossroads Music Fest in the West Bottoms, absolutely loaded with bands, 25 different bands on multiple stages. Jefferson Starship, Pure Prairie League, and Firefall tomorrow night at Uptown. Then on Tuesday, Buffalo Traffic Jam at Liberty Hall, Blues Traveler, Gin Blossom, and Spin Doctors at Starlight. Wednesday, it is Billy Idol at Morton Amphitheater. The early show at Boulevard Beer Hall features Stranded in the City. And then on Thursday, another big lineup. DK Harrell is going to be over at Knuckleheads. Charlie Crockett, Duran Jones and the Indications on the stage at Starlight. Sex Pistols at the Uptown. Eric Clapton, Jimmy Vaughn at T-Mobile. 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
0: 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Saturday, September 12th at the Uptown, in support of The Bridge. Julian Baker announces a three-night residency at the Bottleneck. Thursday, Friday, and Saturday, November 12th through the 14th. Julian Baker. Tickets are available in person only beginning this Saturday morning at 10 at the Lucia box office while supplies last. There's a limit of 2 tickets per person per show. Julian Baker Live. In residency at the Bottleneck, Thursday through Friday, November 12th through the 14th, in support of The Bridge.

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0: Sweeping Promises, the Lawrence duo with the track Accents, new stuff for you on the bridge. Head in the Heart, also Jack White, Super Organism coming up in the next few minutes. And keep in mind, we've got the Kansas City Current on tap. They are going to start up 6:45 pregame here on the bridge, playing tonight over at CPKC Stadium, taking on Orlando Pride, underwritten on the bridge by Tech Connect. DK here is coming to Knucklehead September 17th.
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0: 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We love music. 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
1: Chalupa shot block, and she finally gets it! 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
1: The Kansas City Current returns home tonight, coming off a big road win. And one of their biggest rivals awaits, the Orlando Pride. Current sits in seventh place in a playoff position entering tonight's match, and Orlando is in 11th place and fighting for their playoff lives with just seven games left in the NWSL regular season. Good evening, KC Current fans, and welcome once again to Kansas City Current Soccer here on 90.9 The Bridge and the Kansas City Current app. Alongside Jillian Carroll Latrinko, I'm Dave Borcher. Thanks so much for tuning in. And I mentioned Jillian, the Current in seventh place. The top eight teams make the playoffs. So you hear seventh, it's like, oh, they're kind of close. This isn't great. They're just 2 points behind third place.
4: Right.
1: So, I mean, this is a very crowded standings. And if the Current could win tonight and get the full 3 points, at least for now, they would go all the way up to third place in the standings.
4: Yeah, this is NWSL chaos. It is such a tight table right now. And yeah, we've got, what, seven matches left, including tonight. So there's a lot of points on the table here, but points are at a premium at this moment, specifically when the table is this tight. And I mean, this makes it more fun for me as a broadcaster, as a fan. This is the like OG NWSL. You know, in 2025, Kansas City ran away with the Shield. In 2024, Orlando Pride kind of had their handle on the Shield for a while. So it's like OG throwback vintage NWSL where every game is a marquee match and these points are just everyone's trying to get their hands on them. So to your point, just a couple points back, a big win, and we are seeing points being dropped by teams at the top of the table. So, man, it's just exciting.
1: Orlando is, I don't know if it's fair to say, like a shell of them, their former selves, but they're definitely not where they have been the past few years where they were always one of the top three or four teams in the NWSL. They parted ways with their head coach about a week ago. So the team's been struggling. 9-12-2 on the season, 23 points. They are still in the playoff hunt, although not in a great spot right now. A win tonight would be huge for them as well. Their defense specifically has been bad this year, and that was always really their strength the last couple of years. Them and Gotham never allowed any goals. This year, 34 goals allowed. They have a -5 goal differential. As I mentioned, they're in 11th place. But that being said, despite all these negative things I just said, they have a new interim coach. They got a 3-1 win against Houston last week. And they have a little momentum and sort of a fresh start. So it's kind of a mixed bag. They're coming in here with what's been a disappointing season so far, but the most recent history is maybe they're starting to turn a corner, or at least they got a short-term boost by changing coaches.
4: Well, and they also have a player named Barbara Banda.
1: Heard of her, yeah.
4: Who, when she's on the pitch, much like our own Temwa Chawinga in Kansas City, she is a game changer. She impacts the way opponents line up, the way they defend, the way they attack, everything they do. When you have a player like Banda, you have to keep your head on a swivel. You have to plan for that. You have to have multiple plans in place to limit distribution to her, to limit time on the ball. But to your point, they are thus far in 2026 not themselves. There's been injury. There's been inconsistent in the back line. Their goalkeeper, Anna Morehouse, who historically had been a brick wall, was just traded away on loan. And now we're seeing a new Morshe step in between the posts for Orlando. Obviously, the leadership change. Like, there's just so much going on. So it is going to be, I feel like, you know, on that note, teams in a similar situation, right? Not the start that they wanted for the year. Historically successful, but this year is a little bit different. And then some leadership changes. And after that happens, we often see this extra boost of momentum for teams. So I think they'll both bring a little bit of that tonight.
1: I apologize.

0: I had the wrong number there. Not 23 points, 29 points on the season for Orlando. Okay. Even though they're in 11th place, they're just 5 points out of the last playoff spot. So with seven games still left, they are certainly in the hunt. And it is interesting. They did get a big boost, at least for one game, under interim coach Yolanda Thomas. And I always wonder, you know, it could go kind of three different ways. One is you change coaches and the team is hanging their head and there's no positive response. The second is you change coaches and you get a boost and maybe it lasts for a game or two and then you kind of go back to being the team you were and all the warts come back. Mm-hmm. The third is they make the change and maybe they catch fire and have a good run down the stretch. So I think tonight's game is important for them too for the rest of the year. I think anybody can kind of step it up for one game. Yeah. You know, it kind of sends a message, a big message when you change coaches. But if they could do it again tonight, I think that would be the real testament to maybe where they can go the rest of this year as they try to claw back into the playoffs. By the way, Orlando is the only team in the NWSL that Kansas City has never beaten here at CPKC Stadium. We talk all the time about this long home unbeaten streak for the current 28 straight regular season matches without a loss. It's an all-time record. It's been a record for several games now. May never be matched. Their only loss here at home in the regular season was against Orlando, and it's more than 2 years and 2 months now. It was July of 2024. So Orlando's had success here. And granted, that was when Orlando was one of the very best teams in the league. But they have two games here. They have a win and they have a tie. Right. So Kansas City's never beaten them. I would think that gives Orlando a little bit of a confidence boost coming in.
1: Yeah. I mean, we've called it. Like, this is the type of rivalry that I love, right? Like, it is performance-based. It is results-based. And it is because every time these two teams meet up or match up, it is wild, right? Remember the chess match that we saw down in Orlando for the semifinal of 2024, and Kansas City clawed their way back in, a PK, a goal from Dabinia, and just not quite able to get past Orlando. Well, they went on to win the Shield and the NWSL Championship, which is crazy. Then Kansas City, you know, the next year turned the tables around to Kansas City, and they win the Shield in a historic way and get past Orlando with, you know, with some conviction in their win. So these two teams have so much history. I love to see teams like this go against each other. Now, I will say, with this crew coming into CPKC Stadium, to your point, they're the only team that could bring a little bit of confidence, I think, here. But I think that is why, even more so, Kansas City is going to come in and be crazy fast to get started. I think they are going to come in and have the mentality of defending their home, defending this fortress, and I think that I just cannot wait for this matchup. It's going to be wild.
0: You mentioned Barbara Banda earlier. She's still having a great year, 14 goals, 3 assists, up near the top of the Golden Boot race. The other player we always think about with Orlando is Marta.
1: Right.
0: But Marta is not in the starting lineup tonight, and that's not a new thing. She's played only 12 games this season out of the 23 for Orlando, and only 6 starts out of those 12 games she's played. So for people that aren't following that close, what's going on with Marta? Has she been injured? Is it age finally starting to catch up on this all-time legend? Why is she not playing as much? Why is she not in the starting lineup tonight? Because she's not on the injury report.
1: Yeah, and we do know that she'll be on the bench and available. And to be honest, her just being in the locker room and her being on the bench is a big impact. But they haven't released too many details on what's going on with Marta. To your point, I am sure that the miles on those legs and just her body in general could use a little bit of a break. And so I think that's definitely coming into play. No specific injury listed anywhere. But again, it is Marta. And we know that she has been through the ringer. She has had so much success in the women's game, the world's game. That she could step on this pitch and impact the game, even if she hadn't played the last 3 to 4 matches. So no specifics on her other than if she's around, she's impacting her team. So you got to have respect for the GOAT. And so Orlando definitely gets a boost when she is around.
0: Before we take a timeout, let's take a look at tonight's health report presented by the University of Kansas Health System, the official health care provider of your Kansas City Current. Injury report still not looking great for Kansas City, including one big new addition, which we'll get to momentarily. Still out with long-term injuries for the Current: Alana Cook, Claire Gagne, Mary Long, Ellie Bravo-Young, Kolo Suliafu. More short-term, hopefully, Gabrielle Robinson still out. Again, second straight game with the knee injury. Gianna Paul also out due to an excused absence. The big addition, and she is not available tonight,

0: Troy Bethune, the MVP candidate for the Kansas City Current, out with a hip injury, hopefully just a game or two. But Bethune's 10 assists tied for the league lead. That's a big loss tonight. Temwa Shewinga missed the last game with an illness. She was on the injury report again with an illness. She is active and in the starting lineup, which is great news. We'll get to the full starting lineup next segment. We'll note also Katie Scott gone with international duty with United States under 20 national team. All right, let's take a quick timeout. We're less than 15 minutes from kickoff. Kansas City Current and the Orlando Pride. We'll be back with your starting lineups next as you're listening to Kansas City Current Soccer here on 90.9 The Bridge and the Kansas City Current app.
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0: Welcome back live inside CPKC Stadium here on the beautiful riverfront in downtown Kansas City, Missouri, about 10 minutes from kickoff. Kansas City Current against their arch rival, Orlando Pride. 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
0: One name you didn't hear there, rookie Lainey Rouse back in the starting lineup at right back. Good to see her getting back to full health. A couple other notes, Kayla Sharples gets her 50th start for the Current, the 10th player in club history to reach 50 starts for the club. Also, Temwa Shewinga, her first start since July 17th, almost 2 months. I know, obviously, we know she was out. She was with their national team. That's a long time for your best player to not be in the starting lineup. Great to have her back.
18: Yeah.
0: But like we said last segment, the loss of Croy Bethune is hard to overstate as well. That being said, Dabinha plugging in, it's not the exact same player, but when